Station 6. Respond to Charlie response. 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Mako Road and West Goodman Road. 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CECOM Clear 2013.

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Outside fire with endangerment. 633, South Windward Drive. Cross streets of South Wind Drive. US Tac 2. Seacom Clear 2047.

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0: 시간 에픽 불쌍해줘.
1: 지금 1720 air small alpha fire appears to be official file. I'll monitor that with it. I'll be
0: 24.
1: Okay, let's see.
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Delta response. Traffic incident with 10 in. 1401, Ashley River Road. Cross streets are Robert Broughton Road and Francis Marion Lane. Utilize TAC 3. See Contour 20, 56. Hazel.

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Cross streets are Weatherside Drive and St. James Drive. Seacom Clear 2058.

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1: 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All right, continue.
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Brunswick County Corps 1080, 154BA Brunswick County Corps 1080, US 17, southbound 29 mile marker. Dark gray or blue GMC SUV, Virginia. CC brakes X-ray 2249, 38th Elizabethtown, 2130, KV 365.

155BA, Brunswick County Corps 1080. 155BA, Brunswick County Corps 1080. Hidden Creek Drive, Old Fayetteville Road. Black Dodge Charger, North Carolina. Robert King Zebra, 8358. Vehicle turning around, traveling back on Old Fayetteville Road. 30 East Elizabeth Elm, 2131. 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

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One 9 0 6 2 Seven Creeks Highway, near Olympic Baptist Church, Carrie Anning of Oscar.

0: 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B543, you have me, 1050, 7 Creeks Highway. 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
1: G3, the engine 4, get me a hydrant as soon as you come in. 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
2: AC3.
0: And the smoke house.
1: Think on Southwest 361 is en route. Correction, Tower 1. Hey, 361, when you get off scene, I want you to set up at Howe and 11th. Set up and let's go ahead and truck ladder in the building.
0: Chief 2. Chief 3 from Chief 1, you need another ladder over there?
1: You can start one this way, Chief.
0: Got
1: it. Battalion 30, arrival.
0: Chief
2: 3.
0: Chief 4.

0: T3. Four Hills Cigar. T4, county's requesting that if you need an additional medic unit.
1: T4, send medic unit this way.
0: T4.
2: Tower 1,
0: right. Okay, Tower 1.
3: Tigon, T4's arrival.
0: T4.
4: Roswell, agency to command. We are inbound roughly 2 minutes out. Where was that? Hydra location again?
1: Closest hydrant right this time is going to be at 12 and Howell. If you catch that, lay it right down Howell Street. Speak on if you get South Hook Police to shut Howell Street down.
0: 10-4.

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0: 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Go ahead. 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

0: 160 IBA, Brunswick County Cars 1080, 160 IBA, Brunswick County Cars 1080, Ocean Highway North, near Old Ocean Highway, Blue Truck, North Carolina, Victor David Edwards 3473, 30, HB Elizabeth Town 2200, Kelly 365.
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0: 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T7 is out. 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

Get down to be 440, 1050 PD, 10902 US 421 near Marley Drive, Silver 2 to Cameron Ditch. Go ahead. What is in 4, 365?

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1: This could be Palm Springs Brush 1, or Ruby. 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
0: We'll leave the engine to the BSL. 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
1: Go ahead, Bolivia.
0: It's just a deer versus a year.
1: I don't know that tonight.

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You can proceed, Kyle.

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1: Well, advise, you can proceed. Medic 7, are you direct on that traffic also?
2: 7, direct.

0: 52.
1: TCOM basic, 472. Are you direct on that traffic?
2: We're proceeding to the scene.
1: Same for, thank you.

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It's a duplicate car, 1080 I-40 eastbound. Three HBLS with him. 22, 24, KV 365.

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DC-3 from DC-35. 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
1: Yes, I was really stuck, man.
2: Yeah,

0: South Fork Chief, 3C, come. 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
1: Chief,

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1: I see
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1: 1.
2: 5 dispatch in progress, Winnebago, Maple Street.

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0: This is Maple Street Call. 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
0: 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You showed clear back and forth.
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1: 10-4. Seacom Medic, when are you set?
2: 1 second.

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0: you can make, like, we'll pick up that Goose Creek Road since it's higher priority. That looks like it's 10-4. 11th, we can show with some route to Mary Street.
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0: Okay, could you activate Medic 30's pager and have them contact Medic 100?
1: 10-4.

0: 100.3. 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
0: us. Hey, come copy. 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Will you place medic 3 back in service? Cancel. My apologies.

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1: Copy.

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0: Say refusal.
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0: Seagull Medic 2. Direction Medic 8.
1: Medic 8.
0: We're going to be clear with a refusal AMA. We're going to be closer to that chest pain call if it was in route.
1: I'm for Medic 9, you direct. 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
0: Yeah,

0: Paramedic 102, hang on, operations, please. Paramedic 13. Good morning, do you show up on the ocean?
1: Good morning.

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0: Here goes. 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

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Steve has a caller that's at that's burning near the address of 6530 Funston Road. That would be your best access. Also advise the smoke is getting thicker and they're going to evacuate the residents.

0: become one of those engine four on scene, have a fire in the hood line, be out extinguishing. AC6 will have IC.
1: Kind of see Tom.
2: Hi, Dad.
1: We'll handle 14 cars. Show us an out.
2: 10-4, 14, how are you, Rick?

0: the same kind of account. Well, just be advised, it's calling us to the tickets for a possible blow, but also the complaint is that this address needs to lift this out of his hand, and then every tower needs to lift here.
1: Gentlemen, Tower 1 copy. I'm coming.
0: Go ahead, sir.
1: You gotta have Southern Electric in route.

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UI Tech 1. CCOM clear 1035.

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2: Thing of living, you just be advised, it came out originally as a good attempt, then at the end of the call advised that he had hit his head, so upgraded to a Bravo level fall. 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
1: Yes.

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Okay.

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Air Force 0